It is clearly meant to scare Western countries from supporting Ukraine, from going to Ukraine to show support. That was clearly messaged to the Western world.

I wish you welcome in Bucharest. The capital of our country has more than 1.5 million inhabitants. This representing 8% of the whole country's population. 47.5% of the inhabitants are men, and the rest are women. Bucharest stretches over an area of 970 square kilometers. The climate is continental with hot summer.

Athenaeum, the main concert hall, built in new classical style, and now the Palace Square, commanded by the Monumental Congress Hall with 3,150 seats. In the middle of this new complex, the old Crețulescu Church, dating from 1722, a sample of Brâncovenesque style, resulted from the blending of late Byzantine style with folk art. Now we are driving again on the Victory Street. This is the first paved street of the town, dating from Brâncovenu's time too. On our right, the central house of the army, designed by the Romanian architect Mai Marolu and built in 1912. 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